Okay. And now, ladies and gentlemen, our world famous Beatle medley.

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0: Thank you, Ed. 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Isn't this absolutely tasteless, what I'm doing here?
1: Wonders.
0: With a, I mean, it's pathetic that we have to resort as an entertainment medium to mocking an effigy of the President of the United States. If only we had one, but instead, we've got this guy who sleeps all the time and Ed Meese. Never mind. He's the best, of course, of all the worst. Some wrong opinion done. I think Oliver North done it first. And he stinks so bad. 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

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And then I spend a lot of money just trying to tap the poor fucker's phone. I tap and I tap and I tap on his phone. Plus my calls. 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I drool on my shirt. 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And then I kick him again. 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In the head. 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Well, I'll just. 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Kick him again in the head. Kick him again in the head. Oh, some cowboy foot. Speaking at ya. 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Reading at ya. My cowboy pants. My cowboy pants. My bowling pants. On this here president. Yeah.

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That's what my voting got us in. That's what my voting.

Willis, Mike Keneally, Walt Fowler, Bruce Fowler, Paul Carman, Genghis Wing, Kurt McGendrick, Genghis Wackerman, Genghis Mann, Robert Martin from Philadelphia, and Genghis Turnus. Thanks for coming to the show. Hope you enjoyed it. Good night, Ron. See you next time.

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And then the judge would have him for a special guest. Ed Meese will order a secret test. Tell a bunch more lies. Piddle with his vest. Dragging the bandit for all to see. Don't nobody put that wabba all over me. I'd so be wabba in the first degree. And then the bandit might say,

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You know what he's saying? It must be just what they all need. That's right, Joe.

0: slight amount of attention to little details like voting. So after you fill out the card, don't forget to do your duty and vote. Now, I must tell you that this theater has always been very important to our band folklore. And here's why. What you got there? We have squash, which is substituting for a rutabaga tonight. This is the return of the Son of the Vegetable necklace. It has been transmorgified into a rutabaga ring. And there are some requests. Okay, one request will be honored, the other one will not be because we don't have that song in the repertoire. I won't tell you what they are, so it'll be a surprise. Alright, let me finish what I was saying. This theater is the birthplace of a marvelous tradition. About 8 years ago, when the first pair of underpants was in fact donated to us by a brave and very progressive, forward-looking young lady who decided that we could not live without her steaming blue bloomers. Now, we don't know whatever happened to those bloomers, but since that time, we have collected many, many underpants from all over the place. What you see up here is merely a sampling of the first few concerts on this tour. Now, we expect to continue this tradition here tonight. So if you're a girl and you're wearing bikini underpants, you have Levi's on or something like that, tear the corners, both sides. You don't even have to take the main pants off. Just tear the corners of the bikinis, pull them out, tie them into a knot, and pinch them up here. If you're a girl and you are wearing those big, ugly cotton jobs, don't try to tear them. They will hurt your fingernails. Here's what you do. You go out, you register to vote, go to the toilet, take the pants off, take the other ones off, bring it back. We do not want boys' underpants. We do not want socks. We will accept brassieres. We will accept other sort of feminine garments, because we have some other doodads up there.
1: Of course, if it's a guy with bikini underpants, we're in big serious trouble.
0: Not me, because I ain't picking them up. Alright, so let's get the show started.

Dave. And now, let me tell you who's playing the show for you tonight. In case you didn't know, in case we have some first timers here, a rare breed these days, Ike Willis. Mike Keneally. Walt Fowler. Bruce Fowler. Paul Carmen. Albert Wayne. Kurt McGedrick. Chad Wackerman. Ed Mann. Ed's a little sick tonight. He's got the flu, so watch out for him. Robert Martin from Philadelphia. Graduate of Curtis Institute, 1971. And the world famous Scott Tunis, ladies and gentlemen. Okay, now you remember I told you a little while ago that I wanted you to register to vote. I don't care how you register, what party, whoever you vote for, that's your business. However, part of this show deals with songs of a political nature which have tended to upset some people of a certain party. Mainly because, from my own point of view, I know what I like and I know what I'm going to vote for. That's why we present to you now our Republican retrospective medley. This medley traces the downward spiral of the Republican Party to the miserable state that it is in today. We take you back now to 1973. Remember the guy who used to go? That guy? Well, here's a song about him called Dickie's Such an Asshole.

But you know I get so excited when some microphone's not there. And I know my little conversation, don't worry, none.

Yeah. Oh, you must want me in office. That's why you put me in office. I did you no harm. I used to have 25 tapes. Now I've only got 10. I can't remember what happened to the rest. But I gave them to a friend. Gave a couple of BB Rebozo. Gave a couple of Baboon. Gave a couple of Ronald Reagan. Gave a couple to the new vice president. And he said he'd stick with me to

0: take it away.
1: The gangster stepped right up, kissed him on her lips goodbye.
2: Made him a cocksucker by proxy.
0: Yes, he did.
2: And he didn't even bat an eye. The man in the White House,
0: oh,
2: he's got a conscience.

0: sing right along now.
1: Did he such act?

0: our nation enraptured by the pure superstition.
1: Is everybody completely stupid?

0: saved Korean combat duty by his father, a U.S. senator. Studied law, but is not qualified to practice it. Father of a love child.
1: Love child, got that? Love
0: child. Who, in adulthood, holds the remnants of Papa's religious propaganda program.
1: A 900-footer.
0: Claims not to be a faith healer, but has in the past dealt sternly with everything from hemorrhoids to hurricanes. Deeply involved with funding for an undeclared war in Central America, claiming Ronald Reagan and Oliver North as close friends.
1: Come on down!
0: Deeply involved in tax avoidance schemes. Currently under investigation for 16 months by the IRS. Claims to be a man of God.
1: God? Another 900-footer.
0: Currently seeking the United States presidency, hoping we will all follow him into the Twilight Zone. What?

0: covers it up.
1: Jesus told it to me. Just me, though, baby. We're tight. We're like this.
0: Well, I hope we never see that day.
1: Oh, yeah.

0: first I'll buy some beads, and then perhaps a leather band to go around my head. Some feathers and bells, and a book of Indian lore. I will ask the Chamber of Commerce how to get to Hate Street and smoke an awful lot of dope. I will wander around barefoot. I will have a psychedelic gleam in my eye at all times. I will love everyone.
1: Buffy St. Marie.
0: I will love the police as they kick the shit out of me on the street. I will sleep. I will go to a house. That's what I will do. I will go to a house where there's a rock and roll band, because the groups all live together. And I will join a rock and roll band, and I will be their road manager. And I will stay there with them, and I will get the crabs, but I won't care. Because...

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0: Maybe I could make a good rock star. 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

Mike Willis, Mike Kennelly, Walt Fowler, Bruce Fowler, Paul Conlon, Aubrey Wayne, Brittany Griffin, Chad Wagner, Ed Mann, Robert Martin from Philadelphia, and Scott Tudis. Thanks for coming to the show, and good night.

0: God, Andre, you're what a guy.
1: 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Let me explain this to you.
0: I need that, man.
1: All right. CNN ran a story last week about this new product that has been developed for our prison system. It is called Confinement Loaf. Now what it is, it's a bean byproducts compressed into a loaf, which is administered to problem prisoners. Their diet will be a slice of confinement loaf and a cup of water. And it seems to mellow them out right away. So my question is, how long before confinement loaf appears in United States high schools? Just don't know. Anyway, this song is called Uncle Remus.

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1: And I mean that thing.
0: All right. 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

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Scott Tunis! Steve Bye! 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

the fact of the matter is made for you. Try it on a Saturday about 4 o'clock in the morning, or even on a Monday at midnight. But there's just a few of them fabulous fools doing the peppermint twist for real. And a black sack dress with 9-inch heels, and then a dude with a blue mohawk comes in. In serious leather. Seek the path to the sexy yellow nozzle of their multi-nocturnal parametric digital whole wheat interface geothermal tensorcoring and ejector mentor. 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

0: bed, go to bring your bed, you have to wander. 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
1: What?

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And what they think they've got, they launch a new career.

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I wrapped the newspaper about my head, so it looked like I was deep. I said some mumbo jumbo there, I told him he was going to sleep. I robbed his rings and his pocket watch, and everything else about. I had that sucker hypnotized, he couldn't even make a sound. I proceeded to tell him his future there, as long as he was hanging around.

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In Man. Chad Wagner. Bobby Martin. Scott Tunis. Steve Vai. Thanks for coming to the show. 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

my chain. 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And none of the jobs can even tell I'm a homo. Immensely being a friend. Sort of drifted along into S&M. I could take about an hour on the Tower of Power. Long as I get a little gold and shower on God, I am the American dream. 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
0: Like a piggyback ride.

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I wonder that son of a bitch can play something on my clock.

1968, you and a bunch of other crisp buffoons actually had a secret rehearsal with members of the BBC Symphony in the back room of an exotic old English pub out on Seven Sister Roads. And there, unbeknownst to the outside world at large, did proceed to elicit the manufacture a semi-pornographic situation comedy and rock and roll station based on all the reasons why everybody wants to quit your group. Whatever you

against all the laws of men and nature, including costumes, in 3 days, except for the music you wrote in some moderately extravagant field this autumn. The same autumn when you made some questionable 16mm movies of your wife and unidentified

Elizabeth against the best judgment of every Cowan, having the audacity to perform it twice in one night. At the very Royal Hall Festival itself, or a poetry we receive, a Chris Welch merited make review pronouncing it totally rancid and devoid of relevant social comment and, or minimum entertainment value.

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I went back to the hotel by myself. I made some instant coffee and took out the music.

it occurred to me later that night that if, by some chance, the Fleet Gazelle was ever performed, the audience might like it better if it had a story.

She always wore a green wool overcoat. With plastic fish and Vienna sausages pinned on it.

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She loved him a lot, and they started shacking up on the ranch where he grew the newts. Everything was fine, except that he was in love with an industrial vacuum cleaner.

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the mouth painted all over them. 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

triumph in simplicity, never ever to come off behind it.

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0: Jeff, I want to have a word with you about yourself.
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0: Why are you wasting your life night after night playing this comedy music? You're right. I'm too heavy to be in this group.

0: 6 weeks ago at a ransom hotel in Orlando, Florida, with the highest milder rate of any commercial lodging facility within the territorial limits of the United States, naturally excluding tropical possessions. Oh, it's still damp. What an aroma. Oh, this is the best I ever got off. What can I say about this elixir? Try it on steaks. Oh, it cleans nylons. Small crab warnings. Rip off a few more ashtrays. Get rid of that inattention. Quit the comedy group. Get a group of your own together, heavy. Like Grand Funk Railroad.
1: Imagination has gone beyond the fringe of audience comprehension.
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0: On the sofa she weeps.

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The drummer is working out. You see, in America, sometimes when the drummers really work out, the audience works themselves into a frenzy along with them. Tonight, we're going to simulate frenzy live in London as the drummer builds himself up into this, well, sort of orgasmic, sort of jizzing out, sort of a climactic sort of ending of the song. I want each and every one of you squatting in your seats out there just to give him one big, thrilling round of applause, because Lord knows he needs it. He rolled up one leg of his pants just for the show tonight.

0: Well, he went right upside the head of my favorite baby seal. He hit him on the nose.
1: He hit him on the fin.
0: He went whap, and that got me just about as evil as an Eskimo boy can be. So I bent down and I reached down and I scooped down and I gathered up a generous mittenful of the deadly
2: yellow snow.
0: The deadly yellow snow from right there where the huskies go. Right there where the huskies go. Then I proceeded to rub it all into his meaty little eyes with a vigorous circular motion hitherto unknown to the citizens of old London town, but destined to take the place of the mud shark in your mythology. The vigorous circular motion, here it goes, rub it.

0: All right, now this is the really exciting part of the show. This is the part I always like the best, because this is where I get to find out what you guys are made of, and you gals too. This is the part where we are purported to have audience participation. Now I know it's a matinee, and you know, you're probably in a hurry to go get something to eat, but I figure that this little audience participation that we're gonna do right now is so totally stupid that it's, well, just think of it as an aperitivo, you know what I mean? So okay, everybody, stand up. Stand up now. All right, that's very good. Okay, a lot of you people are still sitting down. No, don't walk forward, just stand up. Stand where you are. Okay, is everybody standing up? Well, most of you are standing up. Okay, the ones who aren't standing up, hey, eat chain. But, no, just stand, don't come forward. Now watch me.
1: Watch it.
0: Hi, are you okay?
2: Psychotic.
0: No, but I'll tell you what, you can stay there and recite a poem. Here, what's your name? I'll hold it, it's okay, it might break.
3: Angus O'Reilly O'Patrick McGinty.
1: Joey Narcotic.
3: Angus O'Reilly O'Patrick McGinty.
0: Want to recite your poem now?
3: Yeah. Burnt wind. Hot stinks. Child man. Burns. Squirm scream.
0: Is there more?
3: Ow! Pain.
0: Very essential. And now, thank you. Right. Now, as if that weren't enough, watch this. I'm going to do something completely stupid, and then after I demonstrate the stupidity of it all, you're going to do the same thing, and that will sort of bind us together in some sort of cosmic hands across the water kind of symbolic kind of just forget it, okay? Here we go. Watch this.
4: It's jumbo.
0: It's jumbo.
4: It's jumbo.
0: Now you pounce. And you pounce again. Jump up and down the chest of it. Great googly moogly. You're going to do it too now. Isn't that really stupid?
2: Sure, that isn't bounce.
0: Okay, tonight, though, we're adding a new dimension to this. When we get to the fast part, when you jump up and down the chest of it, we're going to vamp for an extra couple of bars. Now, this is very important. Bring the band on Tommy Hammy Boys so they can understand this. When the band plays very quietly after we jump up and down the chest of it, everybody's going to recite a poem. What do you say? Okay. And I'm going to be listening. No mistakes. Ready? Now everybody jumps. Now you pounce. You pounce again. You jump up and down the chest of it and recite a poem. Wait a minute. I think I like the poem better than the jumping. More poetry, please.

0: Alone in the hissing laboratory of his wishes, Mr. Pugh minces among bad vats and gerbils, spinnies of murdering herbs, and prepares to compound for Mrs. Pugh a venomous porridge hitherto unknown to toxicologists, which will scald and viper through her till her ears fall off like figs, her toes grow big and black as balloons, and steam comes screaming out of her navel.
1: Cakes.
2: Yeah. Cakes.
0: Now listen, sit down. The fur trapper was pretty fucked up. He had just been stomped upon and recited to by the entire contents of this audience. And you know what that can do to a guy who's wearing a parka. So he gets up and looks around and looks around and looks around again. And then he says, and you can sing along if you know the words.

0: and Brave Willie Mowgli I can't see. Well, it was at that time that the fur trapper remembered the ancient Eskimo poem wherein it is written on whatever it is that they write it on up there, that if anything bad ever happens to your cakes as a result of some sort of a conflict with a bunch of poetry readers in London, that the only way that you can get it fixed up is to go. Watch me now. Floating across the tundra, mile after mile. It's almost like being in an English group, you know what I mean? Except it's a lot cheaper and we're not too cute. But you go trudging across the tundra, mile after mile. Hey, trudging across the tundra, right down to the Paris of St. Alfonso. What, another poem?
1: I want a garden. I want a garden where the flowers have no flowers. I want a garden where the trees have no leaves. I want a garden where the weeds don't even grow. I want a garden. I want my garden. I want the garden where there are no colors. I want to water that garden. I'll garden that with my tears. Whilst that garden, whilst the trees, whilst the leaves,
2: oh, you want kindergarten? Jenny Strikes.
0: Not bad, not bad. What's the title of that?
1: Broadmoor.
0: Broadmoor, all right. Warren, do you know one called Left Rack City? Warren, come on, hey. You already know this song. Warren, recite a poem about Left Rack City.
3: It is loaded with the scum of Canarsie. Yes, Left Rack City. Right off Rockaway Parkway, you know. Right around Canarsie High School. Where all the nice little girls get off the bus. You watch them get off the bus. And there they are with their little tight pants. Just... their body's just oozing out of every inch of their pants, and you want to go up in the elevator. You're afraid because you know that they probably live with their mommy and daddy, you know, but they look so good, those little girls. Always getting off the bus right by Left Rack City. Yes, I remember those days.
0: Okay. Wait a minute. Yeah. The next contestant in our amateur poetry reading contest is going to be Butsis. Where's Butsis?
4: Probably somewhere bending over.
0: Where is he? Are you? Send Malcolm up here.
3: He's probably getting a hand job.
0: Yeah, no, that's just what I was thinking. He's in the lobby getting a blowjob. All right, sorry, maybe next show. We'll find him. One of these days, we'll get him up here. Let's just go on down to the parish of St. Alfonso and be done with it. Take it away.

Stevie, Vinny, Artie, Sophia Warren on guitar. I forgot your name on poetry, but thanks for reciting it anyway. Thanks for coming to the show. Hope you enjoyed it, and good night. Hey, you guys are all right. All right. Here's what we're going to do. That's one of the things we're going to do. Huh? That's right, Montana. Ready? On a jump.

0: Butts, this is Mr. Big Chance. Where were you? Well, you were getting a hand job in the lobby, weren't you? See?
1: Again.
0: The wages of sin. You know what I mean? Next time, though. All right. We have another song from the same album. This is the last song, and forced recreation requires that this be the last song so that we could change the house over. The name of this song is Dirty Love.

is to say that the behavior of this audience here tonight has restored my faith in the English people. But you're getting pretty close to it. You are showing signs of life. This is good. This is very encouraging. It could have been a freak of nature. We'll never know for sure, because I'm positive we'll never meet again. But it's been delightful having you here this afternoon. And we'll see you the next time. Night.

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And the name of the song is Inca Rose. And George will sing it to you.

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0: The lyrics are in German. 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
1: In the Great Hound Locker.
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1: 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In the pygmy twilight.
0: Sort of poetic, isn't it, Angelo?
2: Oh, it's so poetic. I can always say it myself. A paper, paper.
0: You know, I hate to see a guy on the phone from room service weeping when I give him the order. But I'm going to talk really slow so you get it.
2: It's all right. Do we understand?
0: No pasta.
2: No pasta.
0: No agua minerale.
2: No agua minerale. With a gas.
0: No gas.
2: No gas. You want to thank me?
0: I got the gas.
2: You brought your own gas. Okay.
0: I brought my own gas.
2: Yes.
0: We'll have plenty of gas when we go to Germany, I'm sure. Now look, along with the green hawker and the greyhound locker, smoking in the pygmy twilight, a what? A crystal eye.
1: One crystal eye.
0: A crystal eye.
1: Two crystal eyes.
0: And a crystal kidney.
1: And one crystal kidney.
0: That's a crystal runyon to you, my boy.
1: A crystal runyon.
0: Runyon.
1: Runyon.
0: Runyon. R-O-G-N-O-N.
1: Oh.
0: Runyon.
1: Runyon.
2: Douche. Oh, I know what that is.
0: Right. Now look, can you send that up to my room really fast? I mean, fast.
1: We can send it up so fast you probably won't even believe it yourself. Before you get off the phone, he might be knocking on your door.
0: Yeah, who are you going to send up with this?

0: hallo, hallo,
1: hallo, hallo.
2: Room service.
1: Did you get your order?
2: No, I didn't get it yet, Angelo.
1: You did not get it?
2: No, look, I'm not going to have to call Palm Beach, am I?
1: Wait a minute.
2: Don't kill it. Send it up to the room. I'll eat it.
1: Okay. Come back. Come back, please.
2: Look.
1: Come back. Come back, please.
2: Angelo. Angelo, control yourself. Angelo. Hello, room service? Hello, hello. Hello, room service?
1: You know,
2: Angelo.
1: There are some things you just can't eat, you know?
2: I know.
1: They don't want to be eaten, you know?
2: No.
1: They don't know the value of being eaten, I guess.
2: Look. Will you please send my food up to the room, goddammit?
1: We'll send it up. If you didn't bring it fast enough, we have somebody to win.
2: Oh, yeah? Okay. Who's gonna bring it this time?
1: I'll tell you.

Thank you very much for coming to the concert tonight. Hope you enjoyed it. Ruth Underwood on percussion. Napoleon Murphy Brock on room service. Chester Thompson on one of those funny toilets at the other place where we work. Tom Fowler on bass. George Dukun. Thank you very much and good night.

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I listened to reports about the whiskey passing around. I seen the smoke and fire and the market burning down. I watched while everybody on the street would take a turn.

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Ray White on guitar and vocals. Tommy Mars on keyboards. Scott Tunis on bass. Chad Wackerman on drums. Ed Mann on percussion. Bobby Martin on keyboard, sax, and vocals and underpants. Steve Vai on Stratocaster, underpants, brassieres, cute little haircut, exotic dancing, and very fast fingers. And I'm your host, Donny Osmond. Okay, you ready? Here's the deal. We're going to play a bunch of songs from the new album. If you do not have this album yet, it is your duty to go out and buy this motherfucker. You understand? The name of the album is You Are What You Is. It's so fun. So as soon as you're finished here, no problem, go to the store, get the record. 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
1: Rich Black Kiss Scout!
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Ray White, Tommy Myers, Scott Tunis, Chad Wackerman, Ed Mann, Bobby Martin, Steve Vai. Thanks for coming to the show. Hope you liked it. Good night.

say you're under arrest, and then the judge would have him for a special guest, and then the DA will order a secret test, stuff his pudgy little thumbs in the side of his vest, then they'll put out a call for the jury folks, and then the judge would say, no poo-poo jokes.

Houston Stadium. Okay, boys and girls. Listen, the last time we played here in this attractive dungeon was about 5 years ago for a thing called the Moonfire Happening. Anybody remember that event? Ooh, history, yes, it was. It ate it. All right. Now, we're going to begin, and we're going to hope that everything goes all right, because Lord knows we want to do a swell job for you tonight. Ooh, you little fairy. No. I didn't mean that. I don't want to get too carried away. We're in a good mood tonight. There's lots of wonderful things happening backstage. Somebody gave us a green cake. And you know what that means. Okay, the first song is an old song called Colony Vegetable.

0: dog. They think, what can I say? What can a person like myself say unto a vegetable?
1: And right they are.
0: But the answer is simple, my friends.
2: What is it?
0: Just call and tell them how you feel.

Thank you.

0: too.
1: This will be a lady's choice.
0: And you guys in the back, just pretend it's Louie.

0: We have to imagine, see, that's an introductory thing where we're saying how sad it is to go out on the road sometimes. Now this, please, contain yourself. At this point in the development of our plot, these four microphones across the front of the stage are supposed to represent four motel rooms at this Holiday Inn. In, what was the name, Traverse City?
1: Traverse City, Michigan, yeah.
0: Right. And we have to pretend that we just played this job in Traverse City the night before, and we got one more day to wait in this dumpy little town, and we're trying to get laid, see? And so your best chance to score is right after the job when all the girls are hanging around in back of the stage. But if you don't make it on the first night, and you're stuck there for another night, then you have to go to the club or wherever it is in that little town, you see. So we're in the process of going to the hot spot in Traverse City. But in order to make ourselves noticed at Traverse City so we can get some nookie, we have to fix ourselves up, you know, to be appealing to the Traverse City girls.

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0: I can't come.
1: What?
0: 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And sing me The Bullet too.
1: The Bullet?
0: The Bullet. The Bullet is the part that gets me the hottest. Please.
1: Okay, baby. 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

0: Okay, we're going to do a hot song off the Jeff Simmons album, STS 1057.
1: Lucille Has Messed My Mind Up, Jeff Simmons on the Bizarre label. Go pick that one right up.
0: Don't pick it up.
1: Three, Jeff.

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I don't know whether we can convince you of that. But actually, we don't have to live here to put up with this shit. But I'm sure you get the drift. Anyway, it's wonderful to be back in Berlin tonight. In this lovely hall that was designed for the performance of music. 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

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He thought he would make a movie. 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

0: down here, I think, in my life. 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No. I am not a groupie.
1: I never said
0: that. No matter what you think, just,
1: I never
0: just
1: said.
0: Because you come into this town, I mean, I told Robert Plantin, I told Pete Townsend, Roger Daltrey never laid a hand on me, believe me, just because Tommy, let me tell you, I am not a groupie. Neither are my girlfriends Frank, Ian Ainsley, Don, Jim, tell him, you big duck.
2: Howard, we only like musicians for friends.
3: Oh, Howard, we still respect you. We'd like to come in your bus.
0: Oh, we'd love to come in your bus.
3: Hit record.
0: We'd love to come in your bus.

0: great job. 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
1: I never once said you were.
0: You better get that through your head right now. I mean that head.
1: Listen, I didn't mean to apply negative thoughts into your mind, darling. It's just that you see, I
0: say, what sign are you?
1: Guess.
0: Let me guess what sign you are. You're a Sag, right? I can tell the eyes.
1: The eyes.
0: Oh, the eyes.
1: And you're,
0: can you guess?
1: Cancer.
0: We must have known each other in a prior life.
1: I need some action.
0: Have you ever been to Escalade?

How are we gonna do it?

0: If she were my daughter, I'd...
1: What would you do, Frankie?
0: If she were my daughter, I'd...
1: What would you do, Frankie?
0: If she were my daughter, I'd...
1: What would you do, Frankie?
0: In the great Dutch tradition, I would...
1: Smell-

0: I got troubles of my own, I said, and you can't help me out. So take your meditations and your preparations and cram it up your snout.
1: I love you, Mr. Brown.
0: He said, and held it on up to the light. So I snatched it all away from him, and I showed him how to do it right.

Can I buy you a drink? Are you looking for Mr. Goodbar?